Die größten Rocksongs. Antenne Mainz. I don't like my mind right now. Stacking up problems that is so unnecessary.

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Now you shouldn't be scared. 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Intangible, oh, bet you didn't think so. I command you to panoramic view. Look, I'll make it all manageable. Pick and choose, sit and lose. All you different crews, chicks and dudes. So you think it's really kicking tunes? Picture you getting down in a pigeon too, like you lit the fuse. You think it's fictional, mystical, maybe spiritual? Hero who appears in you to clear your view when you're too crazy, lifeless to those. The definition.